I should have learned to play them drums. 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

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And isn't it ironic? Don't you think?

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By that time, it was 10:30 then. I looked down the bar, at the bartender.

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And by that time, was a quarter to two. The last call for alcohol. I said, "Hey, Mr. Bartender, what do you want?"

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Everybody had on their radio. And then the fella came on with a group in noise to put the wiggle in the women and girls and boys. The word got around about three cool cats who put the foot back.